0: for must have invented some cure for the blues. I give it something to think about, something to do, something to get involved in, you know? And like punk, we did that for hours. Today they're raving, you know, going to raves and freaking and stuff. Every generation must have its own golden day, you know? We have to bring rebel rock.
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deep in the heart of the South London concrete jungle, there lives a strange creature. 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

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And when I go out, yeah, I know I'm gonna be the one who goes along with you. If I get drunk, well, I know I'm gonna be the one who gets drunk next to you. And if I have a, yeah, I know I'm gonna be the one who's havering to you.

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